One ticket, please. Lord have mercy, everybody's there. Hey, what's going on, man? Yeah, she's at home. Yeah, she

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about the coping of time. Over differences then, light is choosing, go my man. You can trust in the man, it's called the rain.

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I say, hey, Mr. Bartender, come here. I want another drink and

after a while, I raised my head, looked on the wall, at the clock on the wall. By that time, 1:45, last call for alcohol. I looked down the bar, at the bartender. I'm like, hey,

Welcome to Smooth Jazz Classics, 60 minutes dedicated to rediscovering those tracks that live deep in your memory, but that you haven't heard in way too long. Hop aboard our time machine with me and get ready for a truly special journey. At the control